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NDR 2. 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If you had one shot, one opportunity to seize everything you ever wanted in one moment, would you capture it?

the passion of the groove. Generation on the move. Join in on the disco trial.

touch your hand or a moment to share. 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